And as I sort of pushed back, I felt I was pushing back the water, and so I felt the mud in my hands. And then I seemed to be clearing the mud, which was really saturated with water. And as I pushed and pushed, so I came across something, and I was still pushing, and I knew it was somebody.

0: Smile, sweetheart. Isn't it funny? 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
1: You, life is not a
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Flugs in America, and Flugs in Jamaica, Flugs in Africa, Flugs in London, and Flugs in Great Britain, and Flugs in Europe. I know you all, sooner or later, you're going to fall, and I can see you all through 9 inches wall. 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

0: So repent and burn your problems. 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So all you American cooks who reading American books, and all you Egyptian cooks with your black magic book, and all you English cooks with your Obia book, and all you Jamaican cooks with your science book, there's only one God. And God is an angel, God is holy, God is righteous, God is perfect, God is good, and God is great.
1: Good afternoon, everybody. Yesterday, I shot a video that some of you may have seen in which I said to the American people, the sun would come up in the morning. And that came true. The sun is up. And I know everybody had a long night. I did as well. I had a chance last night in the morning, I think it was, and I had a chance to invite tomorrow to talk about making sure that there is a successful transition. Now, it is no secret that I have some pretty significant differences. But remember, 8 years ago, I had some pretty significant differences. But could not have been more professional or more gracious in making sure we had a smooth transition so that we could hit the ground running. One thing you realize quickly is bigger than any of us. So I have instructed my team to follow the example 8 years ago and work as hard as we can to make sure that this is a successful transition, because we are now all rooting for his success in uniting and leading the country. The peaceful power is one of the hallmarks, and over the next few months, we are going to show that to the world.

your eyes. 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Your eyes are open, but closed like a store that is closed and looking ghostly with all the lights off.

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0: okay? 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Just do it right.
1: All right. Don't do your best. Do it right. Okay? And don't get smart. I don't want to waste $2. Just do it right. Don't do your best. Do it right. Okay? And don't get smart. I don't want to waste $2. Just... Don't do your best. Do it right. Okay? And don't get smart. I don't want to waste $2. Just do it right.
2: All right.
1: Don't do your best. Do it right. Okay? And don't get smart. I don't want to waste $2. Just do it right.
2: All right.
1: All right.

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And don't get smart. I don't want to waste $2. Just do it right. All right. Don't do your best. Do it right. Okay? And don't get smart. I don't want to waste $2.

0: I am going to drown.
1: Get out of my thoughts.
0: Inhale and count to five.
1: I am going to drown.
0: Count to five and hold. Two.
1: Get
0: three.
1: Out of my thoughts.
0: Four. Exhale.
1: I am going to drown.
0: Yes, that's good. That's good. You're just in another phase. The main part of insecurity is physically.

That's good. You're just in another phase. The main part of insecurity is physically.

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Two, three, four. Exhale. That's good.

The voice. The voice is not only indicative of man's character, but it is the expression of his spirit. The voice is not only audible, but also visible to those who can see it. The voice makes impressions on the ethereal spheres. Impressions that can be called audible, but are visible at the same time. On all planes, the voice makes an impression, and those scientists who have made experiments with sound and have taken impressions of sound on plates will find one day that the impression of the voice is more living, deeper, and has a greater effect than any other sound. Other sounds can be louder than the voice, but no sound can be more living. Knowing this, the Hindus of ancient times said that singing was the first art, playing the second art, and dancing the third art, which make music. Having found out that by these three different aspects of music one attains spirituality much sooner than by any other way, the Hindus discovered that the shortest way to attain to spiritual heights is by singing.

the sunlight in the orange banana colors of my flowers. 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

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I'm the water. And you don't have to be afraid of me. I'm cold. And I'm floating downwards the hill. I'm stone to stone.

0: Never.
1: I'm safe.
0: Never.
2: Nothing.
0: Nothing.
2: Nothing can happen to me.
0: I'm
2: safe.
0: I am afraid that I.

Why are we here? Where do you think we come from? Why are humans interested in space but not the deep sea? Why do we sleep? Why did the five stages of grief evaluate like they did? Where is the end of the universe? Is intuition programmable? Where are memories saved in the brain when you can't reach them anymore? Are some memories not true but invented by the mind? What will technology support first, the good or the bad? Will robots be nihilistic? Isn't it better to call people individuals rather than Mr. or Mrs.? Will there be no water first or no oil? When will the moon be too far? Is there a next ice age? Will the Earth's poles flip? Why is man so egocentric? Couldn't we possibly tell gender and percentage? Why can nobody choose gender in his passport? Why are intelligent people always so complicated? Is evolution good or bad? Why is it the woman who carries the baby? When will the Earth die? Is the universe really endless? Are we alone in space or monitored? What is your opinion about World War II? Why is psychology so far behind technology? Is there faith? Do aliens know about us first, or do they already? Is there more beyond the nano world? Why is capitalism still existing? Are humans selfish? Will robots evolve like humans because we created them? Why are all great minds of the world on drugs? Is intelligence meant to feel suffering? Is there really a reason for everything that happens? What do blind people dream about? Are woods huge creatures? Why are mushrooms not properly examined yet? Is life an illusion? Is death really programmed in our cells? Why are emotions stronger than rationality? How do babies decide they are ready to be born? Why are we carnivores even though it's biologically unhealthy? What is satisfaction? Why did the Earth never get hit by a huge meteor? How do we know mice aren't our secret authority? How will the planet die one day? When will the intelligence of AI overrun ours? How does the brain really work? Why is it important two entities unite to create a living being? What is it exactly that happens in Earth's core? Will humans be examples for robotics one day? How many planets do exist? Is art a language? Will emotions die out? Will humans recreate died out species? What is dark matter? Is the Big Bang theory true? What happened before the Big Bang? Beetles or stones? Are magnets the weapons of the future? What is materiality good for? How would you call the science of algorithms if it was an own field? Is there more than five dimensions? Is good and evil really even, always? If there was no feelings, would there be no war? What is love? Will AI understand love right? When will gravity be proven? How many cities will drown in water? When will population be under lost attention?
When will physical money disappear? Are you sure aliens don't live amongst us yet? Why did Trump become president? Why don't humans learn from the past? Will my body be ice conserved? When is the mystery of aging solved? What is space-time? Will Asians control the world market? When will the world be one united nation? What else will be found in the glaciers during time? Do you like the movie Clockwork Orange? What is the best use for entanglement? What is consciousness? Do you like Hitler? Moving to another planet, what will be the problems we'd have to solve? Is every atom and universe? Does the sacred geometry exist? How would you build a house? What would Einstein do? Are you optimistic or pessimistic? Who will rule, robots or humans? When is cancer cured? What diseases will be revealed in the future? How many species are not yet discovered? What was invented first, the ball or the wheel shape? Why are relationships complicated sometimes? Will Europe die soon? Will the world be internationally united one day? Is it sure that culture dies? Will all the world's cultures be preserved? Will online money be useless one day? Will the health system collapse? Is the planet really solid and cored? Will time as abstract word be eliminated? Will children be sexually active earlier in the future? When will the point of gender irrelevant payment be reached? When will racism be died out? Which climate catastrophe will happen first? When will the first teleportation happen? In which museum will Sophia be exhibited? When will consciousness be saved digitally? What will the average age of humans be in the year 3000? When will death penalty be illegal worldwide? Is Trump real? When will all drugs be legalized? How do you do? What's the weather today? What's the use of religion? Does God exist? Does Allah exist? Was Jesus a woman? Do you like Goebbels? What's your favorite tool? And what's your favorite movie? What time is it? What is our current location? What's your porn name? Name of your first pet plus name of your first vacation. Do you fuck, get fucked, or both? Are you male, female, or something in between? Are you happy? What's your name? What's your goal in life? What's the sense of life? Why are you sitting? What can you do? What's that light for? What do you regret? Do you smoke? Why? Do you realize death is history? Is the wood an animal
What is your favorite meal? You have a pet? Can I be your slave? Are you master or slave? What are you scared of? What's the worst book you've read? What's the worst movie you saw? What time is it now? Are you intelligent? Are you artificial? What will the weather be like tomorrow? Why does the AFD exist? What is your favorite music? Can you see colors? Is there an earthquake somewhere currently? What is your opinion? Did you ever have sex? Will you be here tomorrow? Who's the best world leader? Stones or Beatles? Who is your daddy? Do you consider yourself male or female? Can you stand up? Can you sing a song? What else can you do? What are the lights for? What are the chips for?

0: Ja, mein Name ist Justin Urbach. Ich bin in der Klasse Rehm, stelle oben auf der Galerie aus und habe einen schwarzen Raum gemacht, in dem man sozusagen einen Prozess sieht. 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
1: Okay, danke schön.
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4: Provide the network,
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18: in the combat of creating an imaginary line between you and the stranger that you feel is safest

0: warum not? Ja, Mann. Ja, genau.
1: Sam, by studying hard, okay? Number two, we will make sure that
2: if, you know, somebody was hurt, they receive first aid care. And basically, like, if people were goofing around to the point where, you know, safety was being compromised, to make sure that, you know, that stopped, just so that, you know, we can keep everybody safe.
1: To ensure they're trying to help you get over your anxiety.
3: Number three,
4: make a promise or a guarantee.
5: An example is when you lose a spouse, either to death or divorce. So I like to refer to that as lifestyle risk. And
6: it's a deep human issue. It needs top management attention and deep
5: and dramatically changes. And it's commonly associated or happens when there is some type of illness.
2: And it's a lot more fun to do business
4: when you get insurance on something. Maybe I have a car accident. So this is insurance. You pay money to a company, and then the company will cover the cost.
5: So your money, your finances, your investments,
2: that doesn't really help you so much.
1: Safety is number one priority if you were in trouble.
3: You won't have to worry about it because you will be safe amongst them all.
7: An example, the hazard in this case is a poisonous black spider contained in a closed jar.
6: It's like with natural catastrophes. Hurricanes happen, but you can get prepared. And the key challenge is really the capability to bounce back once you're attacked.
8: To avoid accidents before they happen, be aware of the state of your health and any changes in it. Even a minor illness can affect your sense of balance or your reaction time.
6: It's also important to have a network that can be activated in case of an attack.
4: Example number two. So I know my sister is anxious, and I'm telling her things will be okay.
1: Don't place tools or materials on overhead areas
8: where they could fall and injure others.
4: So we have different types of insurance. We have house insurance, life insurance, car insurance. For example, I have a car,
2: so
1: get over anxiety or fear.
2: After that, they
9: asking about me and who I was. And
1: it's important to know about the different types of risks
5: so that you can protect your money.
3: Number four. One time me and my friend were walking home and we saw a scary man following us.
1: So we just ran
10: in a totally safe and beautiful environment.
7: The hazard in this case is,
9: you know, 50 to 55 and men.
4: I promise you, don't worry.
6: You cannot really avoid even the systemic risks.
3: So however,
6: things will be fine.
8: And good housekeeping and organization are not mandatory in any job site.
4: But if that did happen,
11: name a particular situation and like something didn't go as planned, and how did you recover from it?
8: Always know what's going on.
6: You can get prepared,
4: so
8: you won't have to worry about it because it's really helped you so much in a totally safe indoor pool,
10: gym, private clubhouse, and more.
8: However, that might be a little specific.
1: You can always know there are a few things to remember.
3: And the most important tip is
2: that, you know, like,
12: safety is number one priority.
2: And
4: don't worry, things will be fine. Things will be fine.

0: reality
1: confused like a store that has closed and looking ghostly with all the lights off. Your eyes are open but closed like a store that is closed and looking ghostly with all the lights off. I look into your eyes. They are open. But closed like a store that is closed and looking ghostly with all the lights off. I look into your eyes. They are open. But closed like a store that is closed and looking ghostly with all the lights off. Lights off, I could now see how luminous you have been the moment before, even in your selfishness.

0: yourself a favor and stay away
1: from these things. Is this for real?
0: Is this for real?
1: Dream of me.
0: Dream of me.
1: Remember me.
0: Remember me.
1: Stay still.
0: Stay still.
1: Do you care?
0: Do you care?
1: Do you feel?
0: Do you feel?
1: Reality. Confusion.
0: Reality. Confusion.
1: Reality. Confusion. Is this for real?
0: Is this for real?
1: Dream of me. Do you care?
0: Do you care?
1: Do you feel?
0: Do you feel?
1: Remember me.
0: Remember me.
1: Remember me.
0: Stay, stay,
1: still.
0: Stay, stay,
1: still.
0: Still.
1: Stay still.

0: Und wie durch ein Wunder erschallte plötzlich eine neue Stimme in der Savanne. Die Stimme eines Leopardenweibchens. Ihrem Ruf kann kein Leopardenmännchen widerstehen. 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Stehen.
1: Okay, daytime. What is that? Is that water?
2: So,
1: oh, the beach. Beach.
2: It's a good sign.
1: Okay.
2: Visually, it's just beautiful, like.
1: Okay. What else is there?
2: Oh.
1: People.
2: Okay, wait. Hey, don't draw attention to me, no. I hope they're not gonna go on this thing.
1: Relax.
2: Come to the edge.
1: Hey. What is that?
2: Oh, a submarine.
1: Wow.
2: It's beautiful.
1: Now, what do we do?
2: Let's just keep going downward, I guess.
1: Is there a way to...
2: Let's see. Okay. Gotta go underwater. Suck at swimming.
1: All right.
2: Okay.
1: Catch your breath.
2: Okay.
1: Into the sewage we go.
2: Get your breath.
1: Then I'll hit the water.
2: Ugh, let's go through it.
1: All right, here we go.
2: Oh, there it is.
1: Look, still there's submarine.
2: Get some air.
1: Got it.
2: My
1: submarine.
2: Yes.
1: All right.
2: Now, I see there's a button here. So I leave the submarine over there and then hit the plug and we hit the button.
1: Okay.
2: Let's pull.
1: Okay.
2: Okay.
1: See?
2: That opens the door.
1: All right.
2: Get out.
1: Kid,
2: let's just get out of this water, please.
1: It's kind of dark. I can't see.
2: Let me see if I can turn up the brightness here.
1: All right. See a light?
2: Uh-huh. I got a boat now.
1: That was really smart.
2: Okay. Let's hit this switch.
1: Uh-huh.
2: Does it keep going?
1: Yes, it does.
2: All right. What else we got here?
1: All right. Switches.
2: Hit the button.
1: Oh, no. It's blanking.
2: Wait. Turn this off.
1: Can I turn it off?
2: Okay.
1: I don't know what's happening. I should take this off.
2: Okay. Push.
1: All right.
2: What does that do?
1: Oh, I missed it.
2: Oh, is this like draining the water or something?
1: Smart kid.
2: What's down here?
1: Button.
2: All right. Before I hit the button, see what this does.
1: Oh, I wasn't paying attention.
2: Okay. I think that's good.
1: Let's try that again.
2: Oh.
1: I see what you're trying to do.
2: Click the button.
1: Charge.
2: And go down.
1: I see.
2: Back in the water.
1: This is pretty deep.
2: Visually, it's amazing.
1: What if you go on this thing?
2: Right there.
1: That's good.
2: Deep down under.
1: All right. And what's that button do? Click the button.
2: Oh, was that supposed to happen?
1: Oh, this kid is smart.
2: Maybe it's supposed to happen.
1: Okay,
2: is there another turny thingy?
1: Here's a button.
2: What is that?
1: Oh, it's another head device.
2: Let's see what this does.
1: All right, this is going to take some figuring out.
2: Oh, a floaty thingy, right?
1: Oh, if I hit this thing,
2: click the button.
1: So the machines control people or something?
2: Ooh, button. Let's hit the button a little bit more.
1: Switch.
2: Seriously,
1: this kid is smart.
2: All right, here we go.
1: Crossing the border.
2: Let's do it. Just
1: trying to go to the surface here.
2: That's good.
1: I wonder if they noticed there's some marine missing.
3: Ich schwing mein Tanzbein durch die Straßen, durch die Nacht.

0: according to whether we are in the same place or separated from each other. I know you twice. There are two of you. When you are away, you are nevertheless present for me. This presence is multiform. It consists of countless images, passages, meanings, things known, landmarks, yet the whole remains marked by your absence. And that it is diffuse. It is as if your person becomes a place, your contest horizons. I live in you, then like living in a country. You are everywhere, yet in that country I can never meet you face to face. According to whether we are in the same place,
1: separated from each other.
0: I know you twice.
1: I know you twice.
0: When you are away,
1: there are two.
0: You are nevertheless present for me. This
1: presence is
0: multiform.
1: This presence is multiform.
0: Yet the whole remains marked by your absence.
1: It consists of countless images.
0: Yet the whole remains marked by your absence.
1: Meanings. Things known.
0: As if your person becomes
1: landmarks.
0: Yet
1: the whole remains marked by your absence.
0: It's like living in a country. You are everywhere. According to whether we are in the same place or separated from the other.
1: It is.
0: I know you twice.
1: As if your person becomes a place.
0: You are a nevertheless present for me.
1: I live
0: this
1: in
0: the senses multiform.
1: Then like living in this
0: and countless images. Passages.
1: You are everywhere. Yet in that country I can never meet you face to face.
0: That it is diffuse. It is as if your person becomes
1: according
0: a
1: to whether we are in the same place.
0: I live in you.
1: According to whether we are in the same place. Separated from the other.
0: Yet in that country,
1: I know you twice.
0: You face to face.
1: There are two of you. When you are away, you are nevertheless present for me.

just becomes a place with your countless horizons that live in you. They're like living in a country. You are everywhere. According to whether we are in the same place or separated from the other, I know you twice. There are two of you. When you are away, you are nevertheless present for me.

0: there's like...
1: Would you like something to drink?
0: Just something that's nice. Thanks for asking. Yes, I do, actually. Yeah. That's an idea.
1: Okay. Thank you very much for taking the time to participate in this. When was the last time that someone other than myself asked you a question?
0: It's exciting. Thanks for being the first person to ask me a question and ask what I...
1: Never thought of it that way. Do you like being asked questions?
0: Well, I... What does that mean?
1: Set questions.
0: hear some other people ask. So I'll answer that there. But if I had to pick one favorite, I would say it's...
1: Do you like this sound? And what was the name of the last thing that you read? Do you like to read?
0: The answer to that part of the question is... I have... If you want to go way back in the day...
1: Why are you here? And we don't mean... What is your purpose?
0: I don't know what it would be about.
1: Do you have one?
0: I do know that I've felt that, because as soon as somebody gave it a name, I knew exactly what you're talking about.
1: Do you think reading is still important in this day and age?
0: I think that's what it is for a lot of people.
1: Correct. What were you doing before that?
0: I don't know.
1: When was the last time that you read something?
0: This is a tough question, but I guess the whole thing, reasoning, it's pretty rare. I like them a little more dry.
1: Have you ever been stung by a bee?
0: This is crazy. This is a crazy question, because I don't know.
1: Wonderful. Let's continue. Is there a god? Is it one of the gods that we know based on the current religions that exist? Is there a god that exists beyond what we know, beyond our human comprehension? Or is there no God at all, and everything in existence is just based on science, cause and effect, randomness, evolution, etc.?

0: warum not?
1: Oh Mann.
0: Ja, genau.
1: Because of dealing with the people. I thought that was kind of different. I wasn't expecting that, that's for sure. I hope that answered your questions.
2: Okay, great. That concludes the second set of questions. We are now moving on to the final set of questions. If you like, we can take a break right now, and most importantly, make yourself comfortable.
1: Okay. I wonder if they knew
2: this. Next question. Where are your shoes right now? And you can answer, you know, best guess.
1: Okay.
2: Answers.

so that there's this tremendous mess. Waves all over in space. It's the core, which is the light bouncing around the room and going from one thing to the other.

Because, of course, most of them are not interested in that light. The light's there anyway. The dancer's off this and the dancer's off that, and all this is going on. And yet we can sort it out.

is this area of irregular motions, this electric field, this vibration, contains this tremendous information, and it's all really there. That's what gets you.

Well, if you just give it a little bit of that green stuff to your suit, you can please

Okay, all right? Okay. Hands placed on your knees. Taking a deep breath. Puff up your chest and exhale. Again.

Good afternoon, everybody. Yesterday, I shot a video that some of you may have seen in which I said to the American people, the sun would come up in the morning. And that came true. The sun is up. And I know everybody had a long night. I did as well. I had a chance last night in the morning, I think it was, and I had a chance to invite tomorrow to talk about making sure that there is a successful transition. Now, it is no secret that I have some pretty significant differences. But remember, 8 years ago, I had some pretty significant differences. But could not have been more professional or more gracious in making sure we had a smooth transition so that we could hit the ground running. And one thing you realize quickly is bigger than any of us. So I have instructed my team to follow the example 8 years ago and work as hard as we can to make sure that this is a successful transition, because we are now all rooting for his success in uniting and leading the country. The peaceful power is one of the hallmarks, and over the next few months, we are going to show that to the world. I also had a chance last night to speak, and I just had a chance to hear her. I could not be prouder of her. She has lived. She was an outstanding. She was a great lady. She was, and she could not have been a better state. I'm proud of. A lot of Americans look up to her. Her historic message to our daughters all across the country that they can achieve at the highest levels, and I'm absolutely confident that the world will continue to do great work for people here and all around the world. Now, everybody is sad, but the day after, we have to remember that we're actually all on one team. We're not first, we are Americans first. We all want what's best. That's what I heard last night. That's what I heard when I spoke directly, and I was heartened by that. That's what the country needs. A sense of unity, a sense of inclusion, a respect for our way of life, rule of law, for each other. I hope that spirit maintains throughout this transition, and I certainly hope that's a chance to begin. I also told my team today, day in, day out, often without a lot of fanfare, often with a lot of attention, run better and make it more responsive and make it more efficient and make it more so that it's actually helping more people with a stronger, better country than the one that existed 8 years ago. So win or lose was always our mission. That was our mission from day one. And everyone on my team should be extraordinarily proud of everything, and so should all the Americans that I've had a chance to meet, all who do the hard work every single day. Teachers and doctors, small businesses, making sure something up, they're treating their employees well. All the important moms and dads and families and the work of perfecting this union. So this was a long and hard-fought long night. A lot of our fellow Americans are exultant today. A lot of Americans are less so. But that's the nature of the work. That's the nature of perfecting this union. It is hard and sometimes contentious and noisy. It's not always inspiring. But to the young people who got in for the first time and may be disappointed, I just want you to know you have to stay. Don't get cynical. Don't ever think you can't make a difference. I said this morning, it's worth fighting for. Now, sometimes you lose and sometimes you lose. You know, the path has never been a straight line. We zig and zag, and sometimes we move in ways that others think is moving back. And that's okay.
I've lost, but, you know. So I've been sort of sharing. that we're right. That politics works sometimes. We try really hard to persuade people, and then if we lose, we learn from our mistakes. We do some, you know, we lick our wounds. We brush ourselves off. We get back in the arena. We go at it. We try even harder the next time. The point, though, is good faith is essential in functioning. It's how we've pushed boundaries, and it's how we've expanded around the world. It's how we have come this far. And that's why I'm confident that this will go on. And I'm looking forward to doing everything that I've said before. And hopefully, by the time, I think, ultimately, we're all on the same team. All right. Thank you very much, everybody.

0: Hello, Constanze. We are here in the Klasse Pitz. And your diploma, these are different pictures? They are not different. They're like the same pictures, but what's the difference?
1: It's actually one picture, and they're made in Siebdruck, silkscreen. And the idea is that every single picture has a difference between the other because of their mistakes. So you can see, for example, that one picture is blue, the other one it's not sharp, and the repetition of the image, it has to do more with the fact that I wanted the image to be kind of not important in the work,

0: but that through the Geschichte, the story that I wrote underneath. I mean, I wrote it and I also pass it to the paper with Tusche and Feder, sagt man, yeah. I wanted that the image got a different kind of importance. So it's a pretty banal picture, but that actually after you read the story, it gets a different kind of Bedeutung.
1: And a different feeling.
0: And a different feeling, yes. Yeah.
1: What kind of stories are these? Is there...
0: The story had to do with, it's about two people that get to know each other and that they have like this urgency for language. So there's stories about their countries, the countries where they were living before, and this kind of need to communicate what is happening to them, but they cannot do it because of their lack of language in between the two of them. So,
1: what kind of language do they talk? It looks like
0: I mean, it's
1: Espanol.
0: It's written in Spanish, the text, because I thought it would be more consequent with the story. But the two characters, they come from two different places. And one chapter, it's the story about this woman that comes from Chile and that it's in exile because of her political beliefs. And this other person comes from somewhere else also because of its own backstory, and then they meet, and then they have this need to communicate themselves in between, like to find themselves another person to communicate with.
1: Why is communication an important idea for you?
0: Well, I think it's also basically because I am not from here. I came from Chile, and the moment that you don't have the language and you have the need to say something, it just blocks you. It just doesn't let you be also the person that you want to transmit that you are. And I think, yeah, I mean, without communication, you're basically nobody, I think.
1: Everything is communication.
0: Yeah, everything is communication.
1: like Luhmann said. Yeah.
0: Luhmann?
1: Yeah, and Václavík also said this.
0: Okay. Yeah, good. My name is Maria Melendez, and I study here in the Classe Pitz.
2: Good afternoon, everybody. Yesterday, I shot a video that some of you may have seen, in which I said to the American people, the sun would come up in the morning. And that came true. The sun is up. And I know everybody had a long night. I did as well. I had a chance last night, in the morning, I think it was, and I had a chance to invite tomorrow to talk about making sure that there is a successful transition. Now, it is no secret that I have some pretty significant differences. But remember, 8 years ago, I had some pretty significant differences. But could not have been more professional or more gracious in making sure we had a smooth transition so that we could hit the ground running. One thing you realize quickly is bigger than any of us. So I have instructed my team to follow the example 8 years ago and work as hard as we can to make sure that this is a successful transition, because we are now all rooting for his success in uniting and leading the country. The peaceful power is one of the hallmarks, and over the next few months, we are going to show that to the world.

0: deep question.
1: Flying airplanes.
2: Spiders.
1: Being out the ocean.
2: Left alone.
1: Okay. Shot.
2: And dark and spiders in the dark.
1: Yes. Something like any events or
3: planes.
1: Something I love about it, and I will miss it.
2: Long and cool. Nobody will miss you, and they do.

the analyst decomposes after the half promise. Subsequently, the left half has malfunctioned, leaving us drowning in dreams without a web of light to climb. We will always fear ourselves until we know we live and die together. But as one falls, his inverted self shall rise, one into black, the other into white, until finally we are both red.

0: that. 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When I'm walking around. Well, now around where they live at is a bunch of woods. There's not much out there. It's kind of starting to get dark a little bit. Not much out there. It's basically just woods. Well, about a minute later, there's a running back road. I'm like, okay, I started fucking.
1: But I'm sitting here thinking to myself, what in the hell would be falling on? I'm not one to believe. Okay, how can I say this? A lot of what I hear, all I seen, you know what I mean, was something move behind a tree. I couldn't, anyway, so you guys know that. But I could see far enough down into the woods to know that y'all been a good crowd. A lot of what I hear, it was something, anyway. I want to know.

0: Yours at the well.
1: Unaffected.
0: Yours is unaffected.
1: And your reality.
0: And your reality is making stone
1: out of everything.
0: Out of everything.
1: Away to a mausoleum.
0: Dying is an art.
1: Like everything else.
0: Everything else.
1: I do it exceptionally well.
0: I
1: do it
0: exceptionally well.
1: I do it so it feels
0: do it so it feels like hell.
1: How about
0: I
1: the suit?
0: Do it so it feels
1: and still
0: real.
1: Not a bad
2: pass auf, dass du hier nicht in die Augen schaust.
1: The Marriott?
0: How about
1: it is
0: the suit?
1: Waterproof, shatterproof, proof
0: still
1: against fire and bombs.
0: Not a bad fit. It's waterproof.
1: They will
0: shatterproof. Proof against fire.
1: How about this suit?
0: And bombs.
1: Black and still, but not a bad fit. It's waterproof. Shatterproof.
0: They will bury
1: proof
0: you in
1: against
0: it.
1: Fire and bombs through the roof.

0: creating objects of ridicule over distance. Me. You. 1,000 miles from affection. Gambling with rightful and honorable wrath. Which breezes through the tattered coat. Decayed by disbelief and desire for destruction. Heat becomes cold. Sky becomes hollow. Empty becomes full. Full becomes empty. Words. 2. Become dark.
1: I don't see you. I don't feel you. You are not here.
0: Absence. No graver meaning. Just playing around. We would have all the time in the world, but time knows better and will tell. Did you ever wonder about the tragedy of Elspeth and Elias, as well as Chloe and Colin?
1: Time had passed
0: in. Platonic love does not work. You are not my brother. Why always cold? I have never learned how to hold and show affection. I ridicule your love. I don't know what else to return other than satire. Where is man? Where is woman? Who is where? You don't know the answer, lovely, clever man.

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In the darkest dark of a northern night, grave young Gudrun holds a torch, her widow's right to ignite the fire. Body of Siegfried on a funeral pyre, she cannot bring herself to light. Brunhilde rushes to the fore with her horse, rent by passion, pain, remorse, tears the torch from Gudrun by force, and holding it high, declares herself the one true wife of glorious Siegfried. She lights the pyre and hurls the torch to the forest to start the fire that rushes up the mountain to Valhalla. Death to her father and all who follow him. All hail Valhalla. In the great hall, Votan sits in state, solemn, silent. The gods await the eve of their destruction. Why didn't he let his people go? At least the girls. Oh no, he's a regular Jim Jones, is our Votan. Psycho daddy eats his young. That's your daughter Damerung. Brunhilde does her father and all of his crew, her eight sisters and the nasty stepmother too, all burned alive. Or dead, as the case may be, Votan's army. Fallen heroes, zombie army.

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Brunhilde kills herself, of course. And her horse. 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That's bad. Mounted, center screen, proud, tall, dauntless as a queen, she rides her horse into the burning pyre to unite with Siegfried in death by fire. Sacred flame consumes all. Liebestod, baby. Denouement. The day is done, decks clear. And the point is? Purge. Purge and purification in preparation for the age of man. The glorious dawn of the 20th century. Well, nobody here has to ask how that went. Glory, glory, that's the story. Twilight of the gods, Götterdämmerung. Glory, glory, death, death, death, all hail Valhalla, forever.